play. Oh, but the bang, the bang. Keep that going. I want to hear that one and three.

0: Radio Odzew. Głos wolnego świata w Twoim domu.
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1: You're sure you want to be free?
0: Yeah, I want to be free. 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
1: 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There's the key. 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
0: Wait a minute, man, get me out of here.
1: That's a key for you.
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Where the fuck could they be? Still not over in the corner. This night's a tragedy.

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0: 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I feel all fidgety and warm.
1: People pushing by, then walking off into the night.
0: Everything in the room spinning. 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

0: 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Głos wolnego świata w twoim domu.
1: What's up, everybody? Ken Swift in the place to be. Check this out, man. Volume 1, DJ Blatchy. Boombox, go check that out. It's the real deal in the field. Coming at you hardcore. You know how we get down. NYC all day, baby. DJ Blatch, 1.
2: Yo, what's the deal? What's the deal? I'm here chilling in Poland. You know what I'm saying? You're about to get hit in the head with some of the funkiest stuff you ever gonna hear. It's gonna get you off your ass. You know what I'm saying? Who you think it's from? All the way from Krakow, right? DJ who? Flash. Alright? I'm gonna bring it way, way back to the original shit. To the original clap. Cause it's a boom back. Volume 1. It's me, Po 1. Alright?

0: and now we do it like this. We did it like that and now we do it like this. We did it like that and now we do it like this. We did it like that and now we do it like this. We did it like that and now we do it like this. We did it like that and now we do it like this. We did it like this and now we do it like that.
1: You wanna react? Bring it on back.

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We have the sense of sight, right? Of touch, of smell, of taste, and of hearing, right? So those are our five senses that we all know about. First, we need to get into the rhythms of nature. We need to align with the rhythms of nature. So it's right. All about finding the rhythm so we can really live from our deepest intuition. So check in and see if perhaps you have too much adrenaline in your life.

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0: 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What's the vibe? The vibe is like feeling, the energy.
1: The energy.
0: You know, the relationship between the music and the listening. The mind and the instrument. The vibes move back and forth. You can feel the vibes all the way in your soul, deep down. That's the vibe.
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Poland to represent. 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When I go to the turntables or I'm listening to music.

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That's why we represent. This is

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But I was going to give him more than that. I walked over, stared at him with a slight smile on my lips. I began to speak to him. I always had to fear from such as you know.

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And what is your vibe? Would you mind showing us a vibe?

0: Well, I'm here now, so I may as well stop and go on here.
1: Hi, sweet.
0: Hey, baby. You know, I've been thinking.